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So fresh, so new, so... 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
10: Ozzy Osbourne's emotional farewell performance will reach the big screen when the concert film Back to the Beginning opens in theaters October 28th. Osbourne headlined the massive Birmingham, England event last July, performing a solo set and reuniting with the original Black Sabbath lineup less than 3 weeks before his death. The day-long Villa Park Stadium show also featured Metallica, Guns N' Roses, Slayer, and Pantera, with Tom Morello serving as music director. The film will feature Dolby Atmos and 5.1 surround sound. Tickets go on sale September 24th at 10 a.m. Eastern. Following the death of country music legend Dolly Parton, the Country Music Association has announced a live two-hour tribute special in her honor. Titled CMA Presents I Will Always Love You, a celebration of Dolly Parton, the event will air October 21st on ABC and Disney Plus, with next-day streaming on Hulu. The special will feature performances, archival footage, and personal stories. It'll be filmed at Belmont University's Fisher Center for the Performing Arts in Nashville. A portion of proceeds will benefit Parton's Imagination Library, the world's leading early childhood book gifting program. Cher's troubled 50-year-old son, Elijah Blue Allman, has been indicted on felony criminal mischief charges after breaking into a Windham, New Hampshire home in March. A grand jury found he smashed a glass window to enter, then relaxed on the couch while having a smoke. Damage totaled roughly $2,700. It was his second arrest in days. His arraignment is next month. And Spider-Man Brand New Day has dethroned Star Wars The Force Awakens as the highest-grossing domestic film in history. After 47 days in theaters, the Marvel blockbuster surpassed The Force Awakens' $936 million record, earning $936.773 million domestically. Globally, the film has collected a staggering $2.45 billion, making it the third highest-grossing movie of all time behind Avatar and Avengers Endgame. The film launched to a record-breaking $360 million opening weekend in North America. Brand New Day is Tom Holland's fourth solo Spider-Man outing. Marvel will look to build on the film's success with Avengers Doomsday arriving in December. And that is your latest Rock 107 Entertainment Bite, brought to you by Bay Marine. Selling fun for over 50 years, Highway 2 Trenton. I'm Buzz Collins.
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5: Hey there, it's Ted Bradford, and here's why September 17th matters in rock. In 1967, the Doors performed Light My Fire live on The Ed Sullivan Show. Jim Morrison agreed to censor the controversial lyric, "Girl, We Can't Get Much Higher," but ended up singing the original line on national television anyway. In 1978, Queen filmed the chaotic music video for Bicycle Race, featuring 65 naked female models riding bikes around Wimbledon Stadium. In 91, GNR dropped Use Your Illusion 1 and 2 at midnight, selling a staggering 500,000 copies combined in just the first 2 hours. And finally, in 2008, U2 frontman Bono met with U.S. President George W. Bush at the White House to advocate for increased funding toward global AIDS relief initiatives. And that's why September 17th matters in rock. I'm Ted. Rock on.

0: Hang tight. Time to flip the record over. Side B is all queued up on the Rock 107 turntable. And we drop the needle right after this.
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5: 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Oh, yeah, yeah, yeah. We'll take that as a yes. 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
1: That's yellow.
0: Whatever. It's literally a rainbow of solid classic rock.

0: 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More of Quinty's classic rock is on the other side of this quick break. Rock 107.
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0: high school. 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

0: We're going to take a quick break, but we'll be back for an encore. If you cheer loud enough, I'll say it again like a douchey British rock star. If you cheer loud enough, we'll be back, all right? 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
1: Good morning. Kicking off the weekend with sunshine and a high of 20 degrees. Right now by the Bay of Quinte, it's 14. I'm Elena Cameron with your Rock 107 News Update. 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Trailhead Belleville, next to Swiss Chalet on North Front Street. It was one of the highest attended meetings in the history of the city of Quinte West. At last night's Planning Advisory Committee, dozens of people spoke in opposition of a proposed data center at the former Saputo Dairy property. Proponents True North Sustainable highlighted the $320 million project, the 14 to 16 full-time jobs, local tax revenue, and the dry cooling system the site would use. Community members expressed ongoing concerns regarding potential noise, vibration, and frequency emission, environmental impacts, and strains on the power grid. Chantal spoke against the project.
2: How many people in this room do not want this data center under any circumstances? Show of hands. How many people will absolutely vote out every single one of you who approve this data center?
1: The committee voted to defer a decision on the project until a new council is elected next month. Belleville City Council approved a new development charge bylaw for residential developments this week. For single detached homes in the city's urban area, the rate has decreased by 14% from the rate under the previous bylaw. The bylaw maintains the existing non-residential development charge rates, while city staff complete a review of feedback received from non-residential stakeholders during the public consultation process. Staff will report back to council in early 2027 with recommendations related to non-residential rates. What started as a broken friendship between Quinte West neighbors has officially ended in a Belleville courtroom. Justice Robert Horton handed down an 18-month probation sentence to Peter Chisholm after describing his retaliatory behavior as bordering on obsessive. Between 2023 and 2025, dozens of anonymous letters were mailed to the victim's employers claiming illegal actions. Defense counsel Ed Kafka noted Chisholm believed his accusations, though investigations showed the claims were unfounded. Other charges against Chisholm were withdrawn. A mischief charge against his partner, Jerry Chisholm, was dropped by the Crown. A common law peace bond is now in place. Prime Minister Mark Carney is embracing the EU associate membership proposal as U.S. President Donald Trump pushes Canada closer to Europe. Carney says closer ties with the continent would ensure no country could control Canada's markets or undermine its sovereignty. His speech to the European Parliament touched on deeper integration across trade, defense, critical minerals, artificial intelligence, energy, and more. Trump's tariffs, demands for economic concessions, and repeated talk of making Canada the 51st state have pushed Ottawa to reduce its dependence on its neighbor. And talks between Stellantis and Unifor have collapsed over plans to sell an idle assembly plant in Brampton. Union leaders warn a strike involving over 9,000 workers is now a distinct possibility before Sunday's contract deadline. While the automaker recently inked a tentative deal with defense contractor Rochelle, union president Lana Payne insists those positions cannot replace quality automotive jobs. And that's news. Sports is brought to you by Alf Curtis Home Improvements, your trusted building supply partner. 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Old Highway 2, west of Wallbridge, Loyalist Road. The Toronto Blue Jays launching into a make-or-break six-game road swing. First up, a showdown tonight in Arlington against the Texas Rangers. Both squads currently tied two games back of the final AL wildcard spot. Righty Dylan Cease is on the mound for the Jays. Josh Allen quickly put his stamp on the Buffalo Bills' new stadium. Allen threw three touchdown passes and ran in for two as the Bills beat the Detroit Lions 41-31 in the first regular season game at Highmark Stadium. A busy night in local junior hockey. The Wellington Dukes, Trenton Golden Hawks, Napanee Raiders, and Frankfort Huskies all in action. The Dukes welcome the North York Rangers. Trenton has its home opener hosting the Stouffville Spirit, and the Huskies are in Napanee to face the Raiders. South Hastings Baseball League playoffs. The Reed McGinnis Water Solutions Young Guns defeated the Tandanega Cardinals 15-2 to take a 3-1 lead in the championship series. The Young Guns can win it all Sunday afternoon in Melrose, while the Cardinals will look to force a Game 6. And finally, a hole-in-one doesn't happen that often, let alone two in the same day. And that's what happened at Oak Hills Golf Club this week. One was on the Highlands course and one the Glen. The club was hosting the Wellington Dukes Golf Tournament with one participant in the tournament, while the other was part of a regular group. 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A sunny day going up to 20 degrees. Clear tonight and a little cool, the low 7. Tomorrow, more sunshine, the high just 19. Cloud on Sunday, there's a chance of showers, the high 20 degrees. Right now, sitting at 14. 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
3: Good morning. It's a trouble-free drive on the 401 heading in or out of Belleville and Trenton. Highway 62 and 37 both look good. Highway 49 is also clear. I'm not seeing any heavy construction-related delays yet. 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With the latest traffic, I'm Antonia Altabonte.
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0: Quinny's Classic Rock, Rock 107, Queen and Bowie Under Pressure, 6:11. Welcome to the Friday installment of your morning buzz. I'm Buzz Collins. Alana Cameron's going to join us a little later this hour. Not a bad day. Sunshine, 20 for the high. I think that's pretty seasonal, but it's going to be a bit of a cooler weekend. Clear tonight with a low of 6. And cooler temps through the weekend. I'll save those details with Ken McKinley in for Kevin Williams today. He'll have his first check-in of the morning coming up in about 10 minutes or so. Speaking of under pressure, 9. That is it. 9 games left for the Jays this season. 2 games back of that final wild card spot. Dylan Cease to pitch tonight as they kick off a 6-game road trip in Texas. They're meeting up with the Rangers, of course, tonight. First pitch, 8:05. Go, Jays! Come on. We got a busy morning. Still some time to get your birthday details to us. We'll cover those birthday announcements in about an hour from now. If you or somebody you know is celebrating a birthday, get those details to us through our website, rock107.ca. Somebody could score a $25 gift card to Pizza Nova. We also have one more $50 gift card to Red Shark Menswear up for grabs. We'll take care of that with contest time and your mind bender just after 8 o'clock. And one more chance to win a pair of tickets for 5440. They play Base 31 October 17th. Give you a shot at that with Sing It to Win It. That's coming up in the 7 o'clock hour. Do I need to narrow it down more than that? That's enough. That's enough. See, you need the incentive to stay tuned. That's what the contesting is all about. We don't want to tell you exactly when. The idea is that you just keep the radio on. Is it working? maybe this will help. Tom Cochran is coming up after this. Hang on.
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0: 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Buzz Collins here, 6:20 on your Friday morning, and time to check in with Ken McKinley and for Kevin Williams this morning. Good morning, sir. What is going on?
1: For the Quinte area, plenty of sunshine as we head through the day today. It'll be a very pleasant day across the region. Daytime high temperatures right around 20 or so. Cool tonight. It'll be clear, dropping off to about 6 by tomorrow morning. And tomorrow, mostly sunny to kick off the weekend. Just a shade cooler than today with high temperatures around 18 or so. Then clouds increasing through tomorrow night, lows around 9, and Sunday will be a mostly cloudy day with some light rain or shower activity possible through the day. High temperatures around 18 or so. Back to sunshine, though, for Monday and Tuesday early next week, and high temperatures both days around 17 degrees. I'm meteorologist Ken McKinley.
0: All right, we'll catch up with Ken again next hour right around 7:50. Grab another update then. Phil Collins coming up after this. Hang on.
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1: Good morning. I'm Elena Cameron. Quinte West's incoming city council will decide the fate of a controversial $320 million data center after current committee members voted to delay the project. The deferral comes after an overflow crowd packed city chambers for planning committee yesterday, voicing fears over noise and power grid strain from True North's proposed facility. While residents are pushing back, city staff and economic development officials still favor

0: Rock 107 Metallica, Enter Sandman. It's a buzz along with Alana Cameron this morning. I was mentioning I used to use the introduction of that song, Enter Sandman, as my walkout song for my stage hypnosis shows. And I don't know if anybody ever picked up on the theme, you know, Enter Sandman. Mm-hmm. You know, the Sandman is the guy who puts you to sleep.
1: You're going to be hypnotizing people.
0: Puts you to,
1: you get it? I get it.
0: I didn't need to explain.
1: I get it.
0: Okay. So maybe somebody else picked up on it along the way as well. By the way, speaking of, I have a show tomorrow night in Cobalt, Ontario. Do you know where Cobalt is?
1: I'm familiar with the name. Where is it?
0: It's about, it's over 6 hours north of here.
1: It's, okay.
0: Anyway, it's a bit of a drive.
1: Yeah.
0: And
1: you are driving? You're not?
0: I'm driving. Yeah. As opposed to what?
1: Well, I don't know. Is there somewhere, is it close to somewhere that you could land the
0: Oh, like an airplane?
1: There?
0: Like, yeah. I don't know if they have an airport in the area.
1: Yeah.
0: But no, I'm driving. Now, I won't name names, but a local friend of mine shot me a text yesterday and said, hey, I got tickets for your show tomorrow night.
1: That's dedication. That's a good friend.
0: I said, you do realize how far away it is. Well, he says, after I got the tickets, he just assumed it was in the area.
1: Just so glad to see you had a show and so happy to go.
0: So yeah, a bit of a drive.
1: Are you going to drive him to your show?
0: I've got a loaded truck. I'm sorry. He's
1: carpool.
0: On his own. But you know what? This spring, this year marks twice where somebody has traveled an ungodly amount of distance to come see little old me. I had a friend of mine from high school back in Saskatchewan. He flew out on a Friday, landed at Pearson, drove to the area here, to Belleville, stayed overnight to the Friday night, saw my show on the Saturday, was back on a plane Sunday morning to go home, came out just for the show.
1: Wow.
0: Do you know what kind of pressure that puts on me? Does anyone understand the pressure of people like driving 6 hours or flying across the country to see my show? It's a lot of pressure. That's all I'm saying.
1: You can handle it.
0: Anyway, so there you go. If you haven't got tickets yet, there's no excuse.
1: Road trip.
0: Yeah. Why not? Cobalt's a beautiful place, I hear. Just over 6 hours. Tickets.
1: All colors are probably starting the
0: right?
1: Further north you go.
0: Grab the camera.
1: Yeah.
0: Exactly. ClassicTheater.net to get your tickets. There you go. Dire Straits on the way. 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

0: Brian Adams, This Time, Rock 107, 650 on your Friday morning. It's Buzz along with Alana. Sunshine for us today with a high of 20. We're 14 right now in downtown Belleville. Costco dating. Have you heard about this?
1: No.
0: Apparently it's a thing. Says here, singles are taking part in a new trend called Costco dating. They're meeting other singles in the aisles there at Costco. Also during the snack samples.
1: Right at the samples.
0: Come here often.
1: Yeah. Well, you can get booze now too. So as a sample, so.
0: That is true.
1: It's just like a bar,
0: much more affordable too. Right? I can see how this makes sense. They're also meeting up while waiting at the food court. This is maybe not so crazy as you mentioned. I mean, you have everything you need for a perfectly good date at a fraction of the cost.
1: Yeah, and listen, you can probably tell a lot about a person by how they peruse the aisles at Costco.
0: Yeah. What they're looking for. Right.
1: How much time do you spend in the fun aisles?
0: What are the fun aisles?
1: As opposed to the, well, you know, there's your grocery and your basics that you get. But then there's the fun aisles where they have like
0: watches.
1: Yeah, but like maybe the clothes, all the center aisles, the Christmas decorations.
0: I guess it depends on who you are. My fun aisle is where all the electronics are.
1: Yes. And the electronics. Yeah. So, you know. Oh, all the things that you don't necessarily buy every day. How much time do you spend in those aisles? And how much stuff do you actually buy from those aisles?
0: The day is coming where we will never have to leave Costco. All they need to complete the picture is like little cubbies where you can have a nap in between shopping and meals.
1: Yeah.
0: Right? And nothing more romantic when you think about it. Nothing more romantic than shopping for paper shredders and 6 months worth of tuna.
1: Yeah.
0: And then, winding it up with a dinner for two with, those $1.50 hot dogs.
1: Right. You can share a hot dog.
0: It's not that crazy. I can see why this Costco dating is a thing. Your dad joke coming up in a second. Hang on.
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0: A little plaque. 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
1: They can fix that.
11: Oh, God.
0: Yep. Cars. That's all I can do. Rock 107. Good morning.

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1: Good morning. Sitting at 13, headed to a high of 20 degrees with sunshine. I'm Eleni Cameron with your Rock 107 News Update. 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A Quinte West Planning Committee motion was approved to defer a decision on a proposed data center until after next month's election. An overflow crowd spoke in opposition of the project for nearly 2 hours, citing concerns with noise, data collection, environmental and human impacts. The 8-megawatt data center would be located at the former Saputo Dairy property on Riverside Drive, just north of Highway 401. Sean Bouchard is with True North Sustainable Infrastructure.
2: We're not using any water in this facility. It's a closed-loop system. I've seen comments that we would start off that way and then we would convert and start using the municipal water. Completely false.
1: He highlighted job creation, economic development, and municipal taxation as benefits, along with the ability to help keep Canadian online data north of the border. The Belleville Police Service Board has passed its lowest capital budget since 2022. Capital spending on vehicles, equipment, and information technology for 2027 will total $918,000. This year's budget was close to $1.2 million. Over one-third of next year's capital spending will be for vehicles and facility upgrades, with investments in information technology coming next on the priority list. Northumberland OPP has charged a 17-year-old from Quebec following a stolen vehicle pursuit and subsequent search in Trent Hills. Police say the vehicle, stolen from Niagara region, triggered an automated license plate reader on County Road 35 Wednesday afternoon. The suspect twice failed to stop for officers before abandoning the vehicle on Lakeshore Drive in Hastings. An OPP canine search led to the teen being located and arrested in a nearby field. The youth faces multiple charges, including possession of property obtained by crime and flight from police. Canadian and European Union leaders say their proposed alliance would deliver long-term benefits to both sides, along with some more immediate advantages. Canadian press reporter Dylan Robertson says it's not clear what this new arrangement will look like.
3: The EU has used the term associate membership, but that's sort of gotten a bit of controversy among some of the EU member states. Prime Minister Mark Carney has talked about a new alliance, something that would allow something unique that doesn't exist right now when the EU partners with other countries.
1: Most of what Prime Minister Carney and his European counterparts discussed this week in France was related to projects that could take years to yield results. And the federal government and Campfire Circle have announced an investment of $27 million to build a medical camp in Prince Edward County for kids with cancer or serious illness.
4: Bay of Quinte MP Chris Ouellette joined Secretary of State for Sport Adam Van Cuverden and University Rosedale MP Dr. Danielle Martin for the announcement on Parliament Hill on Thursday. In a release, the federal government says the new facility will include an activity center, dining hall, accessible recreational facilities, creative and cultural program spaces, and equestrian facilities. Campfire Circle is a charity providing free year-round programs for kids with cancer or serious illness and their families in pediatric hospitals across Ontario and at their two medically supported overnight camps in Muskoka and Waterford. Zach McGibbon, Quinte News.
1: 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The Toronto Blue Jays launching into a make-or-break six-game road swing. First up, a showdown tonight in Arlington against the Texas Rangers. Both squads currently tied 2 games back of the final AL wildcard spot. Righty Dylan Cease is on the mound for the Jays. Josh Allen quickly put his stamp on the Buffalo Bills' new stadium. Allen threw 3 touchdown passes and ran in for 2 as the Bills beat the Detroit Lions 41-31 in the first regular season game at Highmark Stadium. A busy night in local junior hockey. The Wellington Dukes, Trenton Golden Hawks, Napanee Raiders, and Frankfort Huskies all in action. The Dukes welcome the North York Rangers. Trenton has its home opener hosting the Stouffville Spirit, and the Huskies are in Napanee to face the Raiders. South Hastings Baseball League playoffs. The Reed McGinnis Water Solutions Young Guns defeated the Tandanega Cardinals 15-2 to take a 3-1 lead in the championship series. The Young Guns can win it all Sunday afternoon in Melrose, while the Cardinals will look to force a Game 6. And finally, a hole-in-one doesn't happen that often, let alone 2 in the same day. And that's what happened at Oak Hills Golf Club this week. One was on the Highlands course and one the Glen. The club was hosting the Wellington Dukes Golf Tournament with one participant in the tournament, while the other was part of a regular group. 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Ken McKinley's forecast calling for sunshine and a high of 20 degrees today. It'll be clear tonight, the low going all the way down to 6. Tomorrow, mostly sunny, the high 18 degrees. Sunday, cloudy, chance of showers, and still a little cooler, the high only 18. Right now, it's 13 degrees. 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
5: It's a clear drive on the 401 in both directions through Belleville and Trenton. Highway 62 and 37 still look good. Highway 49 is also clear. You will just start to find some construction-related delays through Fish Lake Road, but nothing major yet. 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

0: Rock 107 AC/DC Highway to Hell 710 with Buzz and Alana here on your Friday morning. Sunshine for us today with a high of 20. We're 14 right now in downtown Belleville. Time to find out what's going on for this day in history. It is Friday, September 18th, 2026. It was on this day back in 1965. Two classics of television premiered on this day in 1965. Get Smart, which was one of my after-school favorites, and I Dream of Jeannie.
1: I don't know if I've ever watched a complete episode of Get Smart.
0: Really?
1: I probably have somewhere along the way when I was young, but
0: I'm a little older than you, so that maybe explains things. I've seen probably every episode several times over. Now, let me clarify, even when I saw them for the first time, they were reruns. Okay? Barbara Eden, the genie in I Dream of Jeannie. That was probably my first TV crush.
1: She was probably a lot of people's first TV crush.
0: I had the... You know, she's still alive.
1: Yeah.
0: She's 95 years old.
1: Wow.
0: This day in 1970, Jimi Hendrix died of a drug overdose at the age of 27. The infamous 27 Club. This day, 1983, Kiss made their first public appearance without their trademark makeup. When they show up on MTV to promote their new album and single, Lick It Up. Lick It Up. That was the song. I don't know what they're licking up, but this day, 1985.
1: Ask Gene Simmons.
0: What's that?
1: I said Ask Gene Simmons.
0: Yeah. This day, 1985, Late Night with David Letterman presented its first ever top 10 list, which was things that almost rhyme with peas. We have a clip.
2: Top 10 words that almost rhyme with peas. Number 3 is kind of a surprise, nurse. Number 2, we're getting very close now, is leaks. And the number 1 word that almost rhymes with peas, according to our poll, is meats.
0: The first ever top 10 list on Letterman. It got a little better over the years.
1: Yeah, I think it did.
0: Yeah. This day in 2006, Louisiana police cited Willie Nelson and his band for drug possession. During a stop in Bro Bridge, cops found 1.5 pounds of weed and some shrooms. They all received misdemeanor citations. Celebrity birthdays today. Patrick Schwarzenegger is 33. Jason Sudeikis turns 51. James Marsden is 53 today. Jada Pinkett turns 55. And Lance Armstrong, also 55 years old today. As for our rockaholic birthdays, we have a few, so let's get to them here. Taylor, I hope I get the last name right. Jodowin? Taylor, 26 years old today. Happy birthday, love, Mom, Dad, and Lucy. Megan Allery. Again, I hope I'm not butchering the last name there. Megan Allery. Happy birthday to our beautiful daughter-in-law, Megan. Have a great day. Love, Leo and Ray Ellen. Kimmy Hunt is having a birthday tomorrow. That's all we know. There's no special message. I will say Ryan sent it in. I didn't want to say love, Ryan, in case it's like, you know, some coworker. It would be awkward. But it's Ryan. Ryan's wishing you a happy birthday for tomorrow,
1: that was
0: Kimmy.
1: Nice for Ryan.
0: Yeah. Derek also celebrating a birthday tomorrow. Happy birthday, Derek, from all your friends at Dollar Tree in Trenton. Louise Aide is celebrating a birthday on Sunday. She'll be 82. Happy 82nd birthday, Louise. You look 52. That's from Ray Ellen. And Liam Redman celebrating a birthday on Sunday. Liam will be turning 17. Happy birthday, Liam. Hope your day is as fantastic as you are. Love, Mom, Dad, Abby, Jack, and Bella. Going to put all those names into the mixifier. Ding! Congratulations, Megan Allery. Allery, you know who you are. You've got yourself $25 to spend at Pizza Nova Belleville. Real Italian pizza made fresh every day at 94 College Street West in Belleville. 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

0: Rock 107 Thornley, come again, 721 with Buzz and Alana. Sunshine for us today, a high of 20. We're 14 in downtown Belleville right now. Here you go, 12 finalists for the 2026 Toy Hall of Fame. You've got Bingo, Bop It, Care Bears, Mahjong, Monster High. There's one I've never heard of. Mousetrap. Oh, I loved Mousetrap. Did you? I just loved, I didn't have to play the game. I just loved putting the big mousetrap together and watching the little silver ball roll. Pokemon trading card game, Polly Pocket, Slide, Sorry, Tickle Me Elmo's on the list as well, and Yahtzee.
1: Remember what a Tickle Me Elmo was huge.
0: Oh, yeah. Everybody had to have a they would kill each other to get a Tickle Me Elmo doll.
1: Back in the days of the violent Black Friday sales.
0: Those were the good old days, weren't they? When shopping was a combat sport. Yahtzee's in there as well. Yahtzee is, I love Yahtzee. If you're looking for... If you've never played, well, who hasn't played Yahtzee? But, I mean, it's the perfect time killer.
1: Yep.
0: You know, my wife and I, we haven't played it in a long time, but I remember, I think it was even maybe, I think the kids were small. So we had the kids there, probably got them into bed, and then Yahtzee for the evening. It was great. Anyway, so the three toys with the most votes will be placed on a ballot for the National Selection Advisory Committee.
1: Three of those.
0: This is a serious thing. And then they'll announce the class of 2026 in November. If you had to pick three of those that should make the list there, who would you go with? It's funny because I don't think of Yahtzee as a toy.
1: Yeah, but I guess games count as well.
0: Yeah.
1: I would put it in there. I would put what else? What were the first couple?
0: Bingo. I mean, Bingo's been around since the Stone Age. That should be in there already. Care Bears. There's a classic.
1: They should be in there.
0: Yeah, and maybe I don't know. Maybe it's a little too soon for Tickle Me Elmo. Maybe he's got to sit this one out yet.
1: Is it like some of the sporting Hall of Fames? Like you only have so many chances to get in, and if you don't get voted in, you know, within so many
0: years. That's a good question. And who accepts the trophy at the? The awards ceremony. That's what I want to see. Smashing Pumpkins on the way. Hang on.
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1: Good morning. I'm Elena Cameron. Strong public pushback has halted plans for a massive $320 million data center at Quiddy West's former Saputo Dairy site, at least for now. The city's planning committee unanimously agreed to shelve the vote until after next month's municipal election, following hours of heated resident complaints over sound and energy use. True North's proposal does have the backing of city staff, but the final call now rests entirely with the next council. Home builders in Belleville will see lower upfront costs after City Council approved an updated residential development charge bylaw. Fees for single-detached houses in the urban area are dropping by 14% under

0: Rock 107, U2, where the streets have no name. I think that's Coburg. They're there. They're just hard to see.
1: They're hard to see.
0: Obscured.
1: U2 is 50 years old. Can you believe that?
0: Are you serious?
1: Yeah. September 25th, I think. September 25th, 2026 marks 5 decades.
0: Wow.
1: Since they first formed.
0: They grow up so fast.
1: I know.
0: It's Buzz and Alana here, 7:39. We've got an updated look at your weekend weather with another check-in from Ken McKinley coming up in about 10 minutes or so. Right now, this is your final chance to score a pair of tickets to see 5440 October 17th at Base 31. It's Sing It to Win It. So what we've been doing each morning this week, we take a clip of a 5440 song. We play the first little bit of it. You just have to sing the last part. I'll give you a moment here to get on your Google. I don't mind if you need to look up. This one might be the most challenging. I don't know. We'll see. Are you ready? Take a listen to this.

0: All right, what comes next? The song, by the way, if you didn't figure it out already, One Day in Your Life. We need the last part of that line, 771-1071. Well, let's go to the phone lines right now. Somebody thinks they might know it. Hi, Rock 107. Who's this?
1: Lori.
0: Lori, can you let me play it again. Do you think you can finish it off?
1: I hope so.
0: Okay, here we go. Take a listen.

0: I'll never ever see you again.
1: Wow. Holy cow. Yeah. That's exactly it right there. Nicely done.
2: I like it.
1: I thought we might have a bit of a challenge this morning. Lori, I love them. Yeah, you're a big 5440 fan.
0: Absolutely.
1: Fantastic. That's awesome. Well, you're going to see them October 17th at Base 31. Way to go.
0: Thank you.
1: You're welcome. Hang on the line a couple of more seconds for us. We'll get some details to you right away.
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0: Rock 107 The Who, Squeeze Box 751, and time to check back in again with our friend Ken McKinley in for Kevin Williams this morning. 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Good morning again, Ken. I guess this weekend may be a little cooler than, at least certainly past weekends.
1: Yeah, I think so. It's as the time of year we're going through September and actually the last full weekend of summer, so not too much of a surprise to see the temperatures easing back a little bit. It's not going to be frigid or anything like that, but it's going to be noticeably cooler, especially over the next couple of nights. For the most part, not a bad weekend. There will be some clouds on Sunday, perhaps a little light rain or shower activity, but not a washout of a day to be sure, and back to some sunshine early next week. And for today, plenty of sunshine really all day long. The high temperatures will be about 20 or so. Then tonight, clear skies, and it will be cooler, down to about 6 or so by tomorrow morning. And tomorrow, mostly sunny, kicking off the weekend with a very pleasant day. High temperatures around 18, not bad for the middle of September. Increasing clouds through tomorrow night, so not quite as cool. Lows about 9 or so, and mostly cloudy on Sunday with some light rain or shower activity possible. Not a lot. High temperatures around 18 or so. Monday, back to mainly sunny skies, about 17. And same story Tuesday with sunshine and a high temperature near 17 degrees.
0: You just kind of left me with my mouth hanging open a little bit. I forgot. This is the final weekend of summer.
1: It is. We hit the first day of fall early next week, and so we're going through the final days of summer 2026. Hard to believe.
0: Yeah, it is. It's gone by like that. Well, you enjoy your weekend. I know we're going to be chatting with you again come Monday morning.
1: I will be here.
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1: Good morning. Sitting at 13, headed to a high of 20 degrees with sunshine. I'm Eleni Cameron with your Rock 107 News Update. 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It was one of the highest attended meetings in the history of the city of Quinte West. At last night's Planning Advisory Committee, dozens of people spoke in opposition of a proposed data center at the former Saputo Dairy property. Proponents True North Sustainable highlighted the $320 million project, the 14 to 16 full-time jobs, local tax revenue, and the dry cooling system the site would use. Community members expressed ongoing concerns regarding potential noise, vibration, and frequency emission, environmental impacts, and strains on the power grid. Chantal spoke against the project.
2: How many people in this room do not want this data center under any circumstances? Show of hands. How many people will absolutely vote out every single one of you who approve this data center?
1: The committee voted to defer a decision on the project until a new council is elected next month. Belleville City Council approved a new development charge bylaw for residential developments this week. For single detached homes in the city's urban area, the rate has decreased by 14% from the rate under the previous bylaw. The bylaw maintains the existing non-residential development charge rates, while city staff complete a review of feedback received from non-residential stakeholders during the public consultation process. Staff will report back to council in early 2027 with recommendations related to non-residential rates. What started as a broken friendship between Quinte West neighbors has officially ended in a Belleville courtroom. Justice Robert Horton handed down an 18-month probation sentence to Peter Chisholm after describing his retaliatory behavior as bordering on obsessive. Between 2023 and 2025, dozens of anonymous letters were mailed to the victim's employers claiming illegal actions. Defense counsel Ed Kafka noted Chisholm believed his accusations, though investigations showed the claims were unfounded. Other charges against Chisholm were withdrawn. A mischief charge against his partner, Jerry Chisholm, was dropped by the Crown. A common law peace bond is now in place. Prime Minister Mark Carney is embracing the EU associate membership proposal as U.S. President Donald Trump pushes Canada closer to Europe. Carney says closer ties with the continent would ensure no country could control Canada's markets or undermine its sovereignty. His speech to the European Parliament touched on deeper integration across trade, defense, critical minerals, artificial intelligence, energy, and more. Trump's tariffs, demands for economic concessions, and repeated talk of making Canada the 51st state have pushed Ottawa to reduce its dependence on its neighbor. And talks between Stellantis and Unifor have collapsed over plans to sell an idle assembly plant in Brampton. Union leaders warn a strike involving over 9,000 workers is now a distinct possibility before Sunday's contract deadline. While the automaker recently inked a tentative deal with defense contractor Rochelle, union president Lana Payne insists those positions cannot replace quality automotive jobs. And that's news. Sports is brought to you by Alf Curtis Home Improvements, your trusted building supply partner. 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Old Highway 2, west of Wallbridge, Loyalist Road. The Toronto Blue Jays launching into a make-or-break six-game road swing. First up, a showdown tonight in Arlington against the Texas Rangers. Both squads currently tied two games back of the final AL wildcard spot. Righty Dylan Cease is on the mound for the Jays. Josh Allen quickly put his stamp on the Buffalo Bills' new stadium. Allen threw three touchdown passes and ran in for two as the Bills beat the Detroit Lions 41-31 in the first regular season game at Highmark Stadium. A busy night in local junior hockey. The Wellington Dukes, Trenton Golden Hawks, Napanee Raiders, and Frankfort Huskies all in action. The Dukes welcome the North York Rangers. Trenton has its home opener hosting the Stouffville Spirit, and the Huskies are in Napanee to face the Raiders. South Hastings Baseball League playoffs. The Reed McGinnis Water Solutions Young Guns defeated the Tandanega Cardinals 15-2 to take a 3-1 lead in the championship series. The Young Guns can win it all Sunday afternoon in Melrose, while the Cardinals will look to force a Game 6. And finally, a hole-in-one doesn't happen that often, let alone two in the same day. And that's what happened at Oak Hills Golf Club this week. One was on the Highlands course and one the Glen. The club was hosting the Wellington Dukes Golf Tournament with one participant in the tournament, while the other was part of a regular group. 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Trailhead Belleville, next to Swiss Chalet on North Front Street. Ken McKinley's forecast calling for sunshine and a high of 20 degrees today. It'll be clear tonight, the low going all the way down to 6. Tomorrow, mostly sunny, the high 18 degrees. Sunday, cloudy, chance of showers, and still a little cooler, the high only 18. Right now, it's 13 degrees. 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
3: We still look good on the 401. I'm not seeing any issues heading in or out of Belleville and Trenton. From Napanee to Brighton, it's a clear drive. Highway 49 also just has construction-related delays through Fish Lake Road right now. Highway 62 and 37 are moving well, and I'm also not seeing any major problems on Belleville or Trenton streets. 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With the latest traffic, I'm Antonia Altabonte.
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0: 20s classic rock, Rock 107, Fleetwood Mac, Go Your Own Way, 8:10 on your Friday morning. Buzz and Alana here, Sunshine, 20 the high for today. We're, let me just give me a second to refresh the thermometer here. There we go. Still sitting at 14. We haven't budged. 14 degrees in downtown Belleville.
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3: 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Because everybody's crazy about a shark-dressed man.
0: Everybody's crazy about a sharp-dressed man. All right, let's get to it. It's the Mind Bender. This is a great question. 60% of people say this is their biggest driving pet peeve when it comes to others. What do you think it is? 771-1071. I'm sure we all have a short list of our favorites. 60% of people say this is their biggest driving pet peeve when it comes to others. What do you think it is? 771-1071. Let's get to it. First correct answer wins. Hi, Rock 107. What's your guess?
4: My guess is putting your brake lights on and then your signal.
0: Putting the brake lights on and then the signal. The last minute signalers, they get under my skin. That's a great, great answer, but that is not it. Let me address that, by the way, for a moment. For those people, it seems to be the majority these days who think the turn signal is to say, hey, look at me, I'm turning now.
5: Right now.
0: It's called an indicator.
5: Well, listen, if you weren't following so closely, it wouldn't be an issue, Buzz.
0: Okay, point taken. But they call it an indicator so that you can indicate where you intending to turn, right? Not at the last second. It doesn't matter at that point. All right. Okay. Clearly a sore point with me. Let's get back to it. The question, 60% of people say this is their biggest driving pet peeve when it comes to others. What do you think it is? 771-1071. Hi, Rock 107. What's your guess?
6: Is it not signaling?
0: Not signaling at all. That's a good one, too. But no, that's not it. Thanks. Hi, Rock 107. What's your guess?
7: It's my biggest piss off, but I'm going to say turning into the outside lane from an intersection when you're turning.
0: Right.
5: Oh,
0: yes.
5: Yeah.
0: And people who turn, like, say, if they're making a left turn, they'll go from left over to right, mm-hmm. or they're turning from the right and they go over to the left. Yeah, no, I agree with you. That's a great answer, but that's not
5: especially it. If you're, like, waiting, you're waiting to turn right onto a two-lane street and other people are turning from the other way.
0: Yeah, yeah.
5: And you're like, I'm not going because I have no idea where you're going.
0: Because that idiot's going to come completely all the way over. Thanks for the guess. That's not it. This is providing. This is proving to be a very educational.
5: This segment's going to take forever.
0: I know. Let's get back to it.
5: I hope we get the right answer soon.
0: 60% of people say this is their biggest driving pet peeve when it comes to others. 771-1071. Hi, Rock 107. What's your guess?
6: Traveling in the fast lane.
0: Driving in the fast lane. That's another one. A great answer, but no, that's not it.
5: Yeah.
0: I know, I could go on another rant here. Left lane, the fast lane is for passing.
5: Buzz is twitching right now. It's a little vein popping in his forehead.
0: Rock 107, what's your guess?
8: Is it doing 40 and 60?
0: Great answer, but no, that is not it. Driving too slow,
5: for
0: the zone.
5: That's not helpful either.
0: Rock 107, what's your guess? Oh, nobody there. Hi, Rock 107. 60% of people say this is their biggest pet driving pet peeve. What do you think it is?
9: Not turning lights on at night, thinking that the taillights are on. But they aren't.
0: Oh, another great answer. Another good answer, but no, not what we're looking for.
5: Same thing when it's foggy.
0: Yeah, exactly. Mm-hmm.
5: You just expect your daytime running lights are enough, but they're not always when it's foggy.
0: That is true. I'm going to take one more guess. If we can't get it here, we'll play some commercials and see if we can get can't get an answer during the commercials. But let's try one more here. Hi, Rock 107. What's your guess?
10: Staying in the fast lane, but not passing anybody.
0: Right. That was an answer we got just a few moments ago, and a popular one. But not what we're looking for. Thanks for the call. 771-1071. Think about it. 60% of people say this is their biggest driving pet peeve when it comes to others. I will give you one clue. It involves another driver. Well, duh. Anyway. We'll play some commercials, see if we can't get our answer here.
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0: All right, still looking for a correct answer with the mindbender this morning. 60% of people say this is their biggest driving pet peeve when it comes to others. 771-1071. And you know, we've taken a whack of calls, and it's not like these have been bad answers. These are all great guesses that we've been getting.
5: Legitimately, any of them could be the tough right? answer, in my opinion.
0: Exactly, because we all have our fair share of peeves about, you know, it's everybody else. It's not us. It's all the other jackasses.
5: We never do any of those things.
0: We've got David Young standing by. David, you've got a guess for us this morning. Again, 60% of people say this is their biggest driving pet peeve when it comes to others. What do you think?
17: The people tailgating?
0: Tailgating is exactly what we're looking for.
5: That one too.
0: I don't understand the tailgater. You know, I can almost make exceptions for some of the other faux pas that people make, but driving too close behind somebody, like, what do you think? Getting to someplace a fraction of a billionth of a second sooner, that's going to make things better? I don't know. I don't get it. Hey, David, yes, tailgating was the answer we were looking for. Way to go, my friend.
17: Oh, thank you very much.
0: You're welcome. You got a $50 gift card to Red Shark Menswear. Hang on the line just a couple of more seconds for us. We'll get some details to you right away here. Sloan, the good in everyone.

0: Sloan, the good and everyone, Rock 107, 821. Buzz Collins here along with Alana Cameron. There was some excitement in Napanee yesterday.
1: Oh, yeah?
0: Oh, yeah. A bear climbed a tree. It wasn't like in some remote part, like on the outskirts. It was behind the Pringle Ford dealership. The only tree in the area, this bear finds it. How it
1: he
0: got
1: needed a tree.
0: I mean, he would have had to go, this bear would have had to travel through some pretty populated areas
1: right.
0: to get to Pringle Ford. I don't know if he was shopping for a new truck or whatever, but anyway, so here's the thing. So it's, I would say a medium-sized bear in this tree, and the OPP is on the scene. They tape off the area, and of course, you know, thanks to social media, a crowd gathers in no time to get their pictures. And I felt for this bear. The bear was probably, you know, a little frightened.
1: Yeah, I
0: don't think they like the attention. But this is what got me the most is so the OPP had to stay on site, and I don't know how I get the bear stayed in the tree, thank God. But they had to keep an eye on this bear until they could get. Somebody with, the what do they call them? The forest rangers, or it's not the forest rangers, but the resource
1: M&R
0: people.
1: Or something.
0: Yeah, something like that. They got to come with like their tranquilizer gun. Mm-hmm. They got to come from Peterborough.
1: Yes.
0: Do we not have somebody closer with a tranquilizer gun for crying out loud?
1: There probably is someone, but you probably don't want to know that person.
0: Maybe, yeah. I'm just thinking. They shouldn't spread these departments so few and far between because, you know, wildlife doesn't pick specific places to show up.
1: Mm-hmm.
0: That's what I'm saying anyway. I just thought, wow, Peterborough, they got to come from Peterborough to tranquilize
1: a
0: bear.
1: Couple hours, so by the time they make the call, someone gets their stuff together, they get over there.
0: So
1: did they have to track the bear, or did he like climb down on his own?
0: No, they track the bear apparently, and then they're gonna check it out, see if, you know, if it's healthy and everything like that. And then, as long as it's healthy and whatnot, relocate it someplace within more of a natural habitat for the bear, rather than next door to Giant Tiger. Maybe he was making his way to Giant Tiger, which is
1: good deals.
0: A couple doors. I can't blame a bear for
1: that. This week's pretty good.
0: Yep.
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0: Notre Dame Street, though they said the child was not in any danger. In sports, Blue Jays in Texas tonight to meet the Rangers. Jays and Rangers both tied, two games back of the final AL wildcard spot. NFL, the Buffalo Bills down the Detroit Lions 41-31. And plenty of local junior hockey tonight. OJHL, the Trenton Golden Hawks host Stouffville. Wellington Dukes are home to North York. And in junior C play, the Frankfurt Huskies visit the Napanee Raiders. We'll have lots of sunshine today, the high 20 degrees. 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

0: Rock 107, Three Doors Down, When I'm Gone, 8:37. It's Buzz and Alana. Just going back to earlier this hour with contest time, we had a question that really fired up the phones. 60% of people say this is the thing that gets really under their skin the most when it comes to traffic. And the answer was tailgating, in case anybody missed it, tailgating. And I was just going to say, day before yesterday, I'm at a stoplight, and there's a vehicle in front of me, and they've got this bumper sticker that's grabbed my attention. There's some fine print, and then the big word Jesus on it. So I'm a little curious, but I got to pull up a little closer so I can read it. So I pull up close enough so that I can, and I'm right behind them. We're not moving, but I'm right behind them so I can read the bumper sticker, and it says, "Do you follow Jesus this closely?" And I thought, well,
1: they Jesus baited you.
0: You entrapped me. You with your little tricky bumper sticker there. How was I supposed to read it if I didn't get right up on your ass like that? Anyway.
1: Hey, Jesus will forgive you. It's okay.
0: He will. I wanted to quickly mention this before you take off. This, I thought this was a joke at first when I first heard about it. So the IOC, the International Olympic Committee, has apparently officially approved this river in Australia, in Queensland's Fitzroy River. It's going to be the rowing and canoeing venue for the 2032 Brisbane Olympics. But here's the thing. This particular waterway is known for its crocodile warning signs. Despite that, it says, it passed an independent technical review. World Rowing and Paddle Worldwide endorsed the site after inspections confirmed an 8-lane, 2,000-meter course could be built without having to do any dredging.
1: Sure, you just got to paddle around the crocodiles.
0: Yeah. They say 6,000 people signed a petition requesting a different venue. Anyway, it says here it's home to approximately 500 saltwater crocodiles. 500. Though the safety assessment itself wasn't so concerned about the crocodiles as it was focusing on weather, water levels, and flood risk. Don't worry about the crocodiles.
1: Oh, crocodiles are
0: stay
1: fine.
0: In the boat. You'll be fine.
1: No, don't stick your hand outside the boat. Yeah,
0: exactly. Don't dip your hand below the water.
1: You know, when you're paddling really fast and your hand hits the water. Just don't do that.
0: Might I suggest, and this would really boost ratings, they should hold the swimming competition in there as well. It's not so much a matter of, you know, who wins the race, but, you know, who's left at the end.
1: Listen, I predict times are going to be excellent. They will be the fastest ever.
0: One world record breaker after another. Absolutely.
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Push the pawn right through the pass. And this one's for the silence and the questions that it brings, and the smell of time and the reverence.

0: 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It's Buzz here, 851. Let's get into your latest Rock 107 Entertainment Bite. A new 12-episode podcast from The Hollywood Reporter takes a deep dive into one of Hollywood's most enduring urban legends. Gerbil, hosted by journalist Alan Selkin, investigates the infamous rumor surrounding Richard Gere that first emerged in the early 1980s, a story with no confirmed evidence that has persisted for decades. Guests include sex columnist Dan Savage, director Mike Figgis, commentator Andrew Sullivan, and Stanford communications professor Fred Turner. The first two episodes dropped yesterday, with new episodes releasing weekly on Thursdays across all major platforms. Greta Gerwig has confirmed Meryl Streep will voice Aslan the Lion in her upcoming Netflix adaptation, Narnia, The Magician's Nephew. The director also revealed David Bowie heavily inspired the film's vision, describing the movie as a rock opera. Aslan's look draws from Bowie, featuring multicolored eyes and a red-striped face. The cast includes Daniel Craig, Emma Mackey, and Carey Mulligan. The film opens in theaters February 12, 2027, before streaming on Netflix April 2nd. John Leguizamo is in talks to play a cartel boss in Universal's Miami Vice 85. The film stars Michael B. Jordan and Austin Butler, with Joseph Kaczynski directing. Written by Dan Gilroy, the IMAX production begins filming this year and hits theaters May 19th, 2028. The role is a full circle moment. Leguizamo appeared in the original NBC series early in his career. And Millie Bobby Brown and Jake Bon Jovi have welcomed their second child through adoption. The couple, married since May 2024, adopted their first daughter in August 2025. Brown, 22, previously shared her family vision on the Smartless podcast, saying, "I really want a big family." She says, "I don't see having your own child as really any different as adopting." And that is your latest Rock 107 Entertainment Bite, brought to you by Bay Marine, selling fun for over 50 years. Highway 2, Trenton. I'm Buzz Collins.
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0: Rock 107, Nickelback, and Someday. 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Sunshine today, a high of 20, clear and cool tonight, down to 6 for the low. Tomorrow, mainly sunny, a high of 18. And then for Sunday, clouds with a chance of showers and a high of 18. Going on a free ride right after this. Hang on.
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0: Metallica, Wherever I May Roam, Rock 107. Horror movie director John Carpenter recently saying he would love to direct a Metallica music video if the band ever asked him to. He says his kids got him into Metallica through Enter Sandman. He says the band's 1991 self-titled album is, quote, fantastic. Although he has never seen Metallica live. But that would be cool. That seems about right. A music video from Metallica directed by John Carpenter. That can't be wrong. It's Buzz here. Hang on. Floyd, coming up after this.
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0: Rock 107 The Hip, New Orleans is sinking. 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

0: 107 Queen, You're My Best Friend. Brian May recently sat down and talking about, among other things, the future of Queen.
1: We're very engaged in, I guess, revisiting stuff that didn't quite get finished or needs bringing up into the present day, like the Budapest show. We're about to premiere the completely restored version of our concert in Budapest 1986, which was momentous in the NEP Stadion. And first time anyone had ever played, any rock musician had ever played behind the Iron Curtain. So we work on that together with our great team. And we're always kind of revisiting tracks and albums and stuff. So there's a lot of that going on.
0: Brian May talking about some of the things that Queen is currently working on now and down the road. It's Buzz Collins here. I've got the crew standing by. Hang on.
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From Rush to Bush. Why aren't they pronounced the same? From Rush to Bush. This is the never-ending history of rock and roll. 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

rock gods. 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
0: Oh, and so are all these great tunes. Great tunes. Great tunes. You're a part of the Rock 107 workforce, where Quinty rocks.

0: Rock 107 Triumph, Rocky Mountain Way. 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Sunshine through the day today with a high of 20, clear tonight and cool with a low of 6. And then for your final weekend of the summer of 2026, mainly sunny tomorrow with a high of 18. Sunday, cloudy with a chance of showers and a high of 18. Got the Who coming up next. Hang on.
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9: Hey there, it's Ted Bradford, and here's why September 18th matters in rock. In 1970, iconic guitarist Jimi Hendrix passed away in London at the age of only 27. In 71, The Who secured their first and only number one album in the UK with Who's Next? In 1983, Kiss appeared publicly without their signature face paint for the first time during an MTV interview promoting Lick It Up. And finally, in 2008, the acclaimed rock documentary It Might Get Loud, featuring Jimmy Page, Jack White, and The Edge, premiered at the Toronto International Film Festival. And that's why September 18th matters in rock. I'm Ted. Rock on.

0: Rock 107, 3 days, Grace, Infrared. It's Buzz. That is just about my time. Before I go, I got to share this one. A story out of Texas here where parents there are suing a daycare for $1 million, $1 million, because a teacher turned their classroom into a toddler fight club. That's right. Surveillance footage shows the teacher encouraging her son to fight another four-year-old. One boy apparently was hit in the back of the head while another teacher had her attention elsewhere. Nobody is saying much because, of course, you know, the first rule of Fight Club is you don't talk about Fight Club. Anyway, that is my time. Have yourself a wonderful weekend. We'll meet you back here Monday morning, and I'll leave you with Kansas right after this.
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1: Good afternoon. Some sun and sitting at 19 degrees, quite close to our forecast high of 20. I'm Elena Cameron with your Rock 107 News Update, brought to you by Trailhead Belleville. 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Trailhead Belleville, next to Swiss Chalet on North Front Street. The coroner is now investigating the cause of death after a body was discovered Thursday morning in Belleville. Police responded after receiving a call about a sudden death in the area of Old Highway 2 and Bay Bridge Road. No other information has been released, including the identity of the victim. A decision on a controversial proposed data center in Quinte West has been officially put on hold. The city's planning committee voted unanimously last night to defer the matter until after next month's municipal election. True North Sustainable Infrastructure is proposing a $320 million 8-megawatt facility at the former Saputo Dairy site on Riverside Drive. Concerns include noise, data collection, environmental and human impacts. Resident Randy Henning.
2: A number of municipalities, because of some of those concerns, and especially any jurisdiction, especially in the states, that is seeing this kind of thing develop, have decided in some cases to delay decisions like those that you're asked to make tonight and that City Council will eventually have to make until more is known.
1: The final decision will now rest in the hands of the next council following next month's municipal election. Belleville City Council's approved a new development charge bylaw for residential developments. The new bylaw establishes updated development charge rates for those developments across the city. For single detached homes in Belleville's urban area, the rates decreased by 14% from the rate under the previous bylaw. The bylaw maintains the existing non-residential development charge rates, while city staff complete a review of feedback received from non-residential stakeholders during public consultation processes. Staff will report back to council in early 2027 with recommendations related to non-residential rates. The Belleville Police Service Board has passed its lowest capital budget since 2022. Capital spending on vehicles, equipment, and information technology for 2027 will total $918,000. This year's budget was close to $1.2 million. Over one-third of next year's capital spending will be for vehicles and facility upgrades, with investments in information technology coming next on the priority list. The organization representing Canada's physicians says new reforms are part of its Reconciliation Action Plan to address racism and discrimination in healthcare. The Canadian Medical Association says the updates provide physicians with clearer guidance on providing culturally safe, trauma-informed and equitable care, respecting Indigenous knowledge and working with colleagues. It's also now available online in 4 Indigenous languages. The CMA recently apologized for the role it and the medical profession played in past and ongoing harms to Indigenous peoples. It included forced medical experimentation, forced sterilization, and child apprehensions. And an executive at furniture retailer IKEA says the company is pushing to eliminate sales tax on secondhand furniture in Canada. Chief Executive and Chief Sustainability Officer Selwyn Crittenden argues it would encourage consumers to reuse and repair goods rather than send them to landfill. The Swedish retailer is doubling down on affordability by expanding its used furniture business. The program is part of IKEA's broader focus on so-called circularity, which includes the store's as-is marketplace and the development of products made with more sustainable and recycled materials. And that's news. 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The Toronto Blue Jays kick off a vital 3-game series with the Rangers tonight in Arlington, Texas. Both teams enter the contest 2 games back of Cleveland for the final American League wildcard spot. The Jays have 9 games left in the season to make up that deficit. Plenty of local hockey tonight in the OJHL. The Trenton Golden Hawks play their home opener, welcoming the Stouffville Spirit. The Wellington Dukes are on home ice with the North York Rangers. There's Junior C play in Napanee, where the Raiders play the Frankfurt Huskies. Week 16 of the CFL season kicks off tonight in Hamilton as the Tiger Cats face the East Division leading Montreal Alouettes. Harrison Frost starts at QB for Hamilton in place of Canadian Trey Ford, who was injured last week but is available as a backup. Tonight in the WNBA, the Toronto Tempo host Caitlin Clark in the Indiana Fever. Félix Auger-Aliassime leads Canada into a Davis Cup qualifying tie against France today in Quebec City. Auger-Aliassime set to face Quentin Halas in one of 2 singles matches today, the winner of the best-of-5 series to advance to the Davis Cup Final 8 in Italy in November. And John Rahm will miss the cut at the BMW PGA Championship after shooting 78 and 77, leaving him in last place at the European Tour's flagship event being held in England. The Spaniard's 6 over 78 in the first round was his highest score in a non-major since 2021. Rahm has never finished last in his nearly 100 events on the European Tour. 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Sunshine and 20 degrees today. Clear tonight and cool, the low going down to 6. Tomorrow, mostly sunny, the high just 18 degrees. And Sunday, cloudy, chance of showers, and another high of 18. Currently, it's 19. 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
3: Hi, I'm Carson Arthur. It's time for a Take It Outside Minute on Rock 107. Now let's take it outside.
4: Water conservation has been an important topic for years now, and this is kind of surprising, as Canada has more fresh water available than almost any other country in the world. The problem is, we use more water per household than almost any other country in the world. So if we're being told to conserve, what does this say about the state of the planet? Here are a few simple things that you can do to make the most of the water that we have. First, try washing your car on the lawn. The diluted soapy water is actually great for grass because it helps to get rid of grubs. And if you're taking a shower, try closing the drain. The average shower actually is enough water for a 10 by 10 vegetable garden for a whole week. And the plants, like I said earlier, don't actually mind the soap. Also, consider adding more mulch to your garden beds. The sun on the soil is the fastest way to dry out the ground. A simple layer of mulch, just a few inches deep, reduces your plant's water needs by up to two-thirds. Just a few simple changes to the way we use water can make a huge difference when it comes to taking care of where we live.
5: A better life with Dr. Sanjay Gupta.
6: We talk a lot about ultra-processed foods, but here's a new reason to pay attention. Harvard study just found that adults who eat the most ultra-processed foods had a nearly 60% higher risk of dementia. Now, here's a way of thinking about it that I think is important. For years, we've been told that if we can't stop at just one chip or cookie, it's a failure of willpower. But scientists who study this say that's not fair. These foods are deliberately engineered. The perfect mix of sugar, fat, additives. They make them irresistible. In other words, it's not that you're weak necessarily, it's that the food was designed to beat you. And that's worth knowing, because it takes the guilt out of it and puts the blame where it belongs. Keep in mind, almost 70% of what is on supermarket shelves is ultra-processed. What you should be doing is shopping for foods with the fewest ingredients possible. I'm Dr. Sanjay Gupta, helping you live a better life.
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0: Quinny's Classic Rock, Rock 107. Good afternoon. It's Ashley Harvey in the Rock 107 studio. It is 12:30 on your Friday. We are sitting at a beautiful 21 degrees with the Humidex, which the Humidex is funny. It's 20 without, 21 with the Humidex outside. It's going to get a little chilly tonight, dropping down to 6 overnight. We are at that time of year where you can't figure out what you wear because in the morning you got to wear a jacket and by the afternoon you're in a t-shirt. Welcome to Canada in the fall, right? What is going on this weekend for everybody? I'm going to be hanging out at the Terry Fox Run on Sunday at Zwicks Park. So if you want to come see me, I'll be hanging out there, getting everybody going, doing registration and everything. So, registration starts at 9:30, walk starts at 10. So come see us out there. If you want to register, you still can go to terryfoxrun.ca. You can register there.
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0: classic rock, Rock 107, Little Bones, and Tragically Hip. Let's look at some sports that are happening. The Blue Jays have 9 games left in their season. They start a 6-game road trip tonight in Texas, meeting the Rangers. And then it says Toronto and Texas are both 2 games back of the final wild card spot. Dylan Cease will pitch tonight. Today, Friday, they're round 2 of the PGA's Biltmore Championship in Asheville, North Carolina is happening. The WNBA schedule returns with the Toronto Tempo welcoming Caitlin Clark and the Indiana Fever. In the NFL last night, the Buffalo Bills beat Detroit Lions 41-31 in the first regular season game at Highmark Stadium. In the CFL, Montreal Alouettes welcome the Hems and Tiger Cats. The Quinny Riptides are traveling this weekend looking for their first win of the year. They're at Windsor tomorrow to meet the St. Clair Saints. And the Toronto Golden Hawks have their home opener tonight as they welcome the Stouffville Spirit, and while the Wellington Dukes host the North York Rangers. In Junior C action, the Napanee Raiders are welcoming the Frankfurt Huskies. So that's what's going on in sports around the area.
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Ashley Harvey hanging out with you today. It's The Ocean, Led Zeppelin. 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
0: It's how you use it. Still banging the hell out of the speakers. We are Rock 107. Clinty's Classic Rock.

0: Showdown at the Big Sky. It's Robbie Robertson. Good afternoon, Ashley Harvey in the Rock 107 studio. Let's look at your weather. Today is going to be sunny and 20. Tonight, clear and 6. Tomorrow, mainly sunny and 18. For your Sunday, cloudy chance of showers and 18. And then on Monday, sun and cloud and 17. Right now, we are sitting at 21 with the Humidex. 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

0: here for a good time, Trooper. Good afternoon, Ashley Harvey in the Rock 107 studio. Rick has this week off. He'll be back with you on Monday. All next week during contest time, you could score a pair of tickets to the Matthew Good Band at the Empire Theater on November 10th at 7:30. All you have to do is listen to the Morning Buzz with Buzz Collins in the morning next week, and he'll ask you a question, and you could be winning those tickets again to Matthew Good Band at the Empire Theater November 10th at 7:30.
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from the British invasion to hair metal and on to whatever rockin' craze comes next. 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

classic rock, Rock 107, Bush and Glycerine. Good afternoon. It's Ashley Harvey in the Rock 107 studio. These guys were just rocking Toronto, doing their tour and all that stuff. It was a great show before the Rogers Stadium was destroyed by that storm. Not destroyed, but wrecked by the storm that recently happened. It's Guns N' Roses knocking on heaven's door.

0: I certainly was in the right.
1: 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Like, you're just cruising for cruising.
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0: Quiz Classic Rock, Rock 107. It's Signs by Tesla. Good afternoon. Let's look at your weather. Tonight it's going to be clear down to 6 overnight. Tomorrow mainly sunny and 18. For Sunday, cloudy, chance of showers 18. And then Monday, sun cloud 17. Right now we're sitting at 21. 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
2: A new 12-episode podcast from The Hollywood Reporter takes a deep dive into one of Hollywood's most enduring urban legends. Gerbil, hosted by journalist Alan Selkin, investigates the infamous rumor surrounding Richard Gere that first emerged in the early 1980s, a story with no confirmed evidence that has persisted for decades. Guests include sex columnist Dan Savage, director Mike Figgis, commentator Andrew Sullivan, and Stanford communications professor Fred Turner. The first two episodes dropped yesterday, with new episodes releasing weekly on Thursdays across all major platforms. Greta Gerwig has confirmed Meryl Streep will voice Aslan the Lion in her upcoming Netflix adaptation, Narnia, The Magician's Nephew. The director also revealed David Bowie heavily inspired the film's vision, describing the movie as a rock opera. Aslan's look draws from Bowie, featuring multicolored eyes and a red-striped face. The cast includes Daniel Craig, Emma Mackey, and Carey Mulligan. The film opens in theaters February 12, 2027, before streaming on Netflix April 2nd. John Leguizamo is in talks to play a cartel boss in Universal's Miami Vice 85. The film stars Michael B. Jordan and Austin Butler, with Joseph Kaczynski directing. Written by Dan Gilroy, the IMAX production begins filming this year and hits theaters May 19th, 2028. The role is a full circle moment. Leguizamo appeared in the original NBC series early in his career. And Millie Bobby Brown and Jake Bon Jovi have welcomed their second child through adoption. The couple, married since May 2024, adopted their first daughter in August 2025. Brown, 22, previously shared her family vision on the Smartless podcast, saying, "I really want a big family." She says, "I don't see having your own child as really any different as adopting." And that is your latest Rock 107 Entertainment Bite, brought to you by Bay Marine, selling fun for over 50 years. Highway 2, Trenton. I'm Buzz Collins.
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0: Japanese classic rock, Rock 107's Weighty Ghost and Winter Sleep. If you want to be involved in this weekend's Terry Fox Run, there's still some chance for you to register. It is happening this Sunday, September 20th, at Swicks Park at the Lions Pavilion. Registration is 9:30 in the morning, so you can head over to their website. It is run.terryfox.ca/129619. It is the Belleville Bay of Quinte Terry Fox Run, and you can still register to participate when you show up. It's great. So far, we're looking at $40,000 they have raised just for this weekend only. That is before people have done a lot of their submissions for their stuff. So if you want to participate in the Terry Fox Run this Saturday at 9:30 in the morning at Zwicks Park at the Lions Pavilion, we're going to be hanging out there for a little while, getting everybody going during their start time. And then, so come see us. Again, it's the Terry Fox Run. You can walk, run, or bike, non-competitive community event to raise funds for cancer research.
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You ain't seen nothing yet with BTO. Def Leppard, Foolin'. Before that, it's Greg Moulton in for Rick Coven. Good afternoon. Bon Jovi coming up. CCR, Tragically Hip. We'll also talk about how BTO is expanding their tour.

0: Get back again with the Tragically Hip. It's Greg Moulton in for Rick Kevin. Our Rock 107 weather for Rapid Rad service with sunshine today. Clear skies tonight, lows of 6. Sunny tomorrow, 18. But clouds with a chance of showers on Sunday and 18. Some sun to cloud and 17 for Monday.
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0: really good with the Sheepdogs. Greg Moulton in for Rick Heaven. We heard from BTO a little while ago. They've expanded their 2027 tour. More than two dozen shows all south of the border were announced, as the band has now added six more dates in Australia and New Zealand. According to Randy Bachman, he says they're excited to celebrate decades of BTO music next year, and they're excited to include Australia and New Zealand in that celebration.
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0: Colin James, Greg Moulton in for Rick Kevin. A look at news coming up at 4. Journey and Rush still ahead. Of course, you might remember that Geddy Lee and Alex Lifeson have paid tribute to Neil Peart at the premiere of a new documentary about the late drummer. The pair were on stage by Red Hot Chili Peppers drummer Chad Smith at the premiere of Neil Peart, No One's Disciple, at the Toronto International Film Festival.
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0: Nirvana with Lithium. It's Greg Moulton in for Rick Kevin. Also heard Steve Miller Band and Joan Jett and the Blackhearts. Did you have a Tickle Me Elmo? Remember all the trouble you had going to the toy store and trying to get one? Well, it is now up for induction into the National Toy Hall of Fame this year. It's among one of the 12 finalists along with Bingo and the Playground Slide. And they announced the nominees just the other day. And public voting is now going on. The judges will select the winners in November. Other nominated, Care Bears, Yahtzee, the Pokemon Trading Card Game, Monster High Dolls, Polly Pocket. Three winners will also join the 90 already enshrined toys that include Hot Wheels, Frisbee, and Cabbage Patch Kids.
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3: At any Long John Silver's, you will hear a grown man ask for extra crumbs, which is a new low for our society. If I've completely lost you, Long John Silver's, it's a fast food seafood restaurant. And what they do is they take chicken and fish and they dip it in their batter. And then they put it in the deep fryer. And when they flip it from the deep fryer, little pieces of that batter break off. And then a pile of those little pieces form. And then people go, hey, could I get a scoop of the thing that, right there, I want some of that stuff, like the garbage on the bottom. I want some of that, like, put some of that into my treasure chest. They get all, and I was like, did that guy just ask for more crumbs? Like, I thought I might have misheard, right? She pushes a button on the register, boop, crumbs, 10 cents. I was like, you gotta be kidding me. How often does this happen? Okay, seriously. Like, I thought I could be witnessing the first time in the history of Long John Silver's where some guy was like, listen, this is going to sound a little crazy, but I'm a little short on cash, and I have a long drive ahead of me. Could you maybe just put some of that stuff into a cup? I could snack on it while I'm on the road. I don't know. No, people. It happens so much that it has been programmed into the register. And if that's the case, right, if whatever you call that stuff has its own button, which I'm pretty sure we can all agree was not in the original business plan. That tells me that there was a day somewhere that it went down, right? And as a professional people watcher, I'm just mad I wasn't there to see it.
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0: I'm going to run to you with Brian Adams, Quiddy's Classic Rock, Rock 107. It's Greg Moulton in for the vacationing Rick Kevin as we check in with Ken McKinley for our weekend weather.
1: Well, thanks, Greg. It's been a fairly pleasant day across the region today. A lot of sunshine, temperatures comfortable to be sure, very September-like, and that tells the story for the next couple of days as well, right through the weekend with temperatures running a little bit cooler than we've been used to recently, but certainly not unusual for this time of the year. We'll be watching a system slide by to our south for the second half of the weekend. That'll mean some clouds for Sunday and maybe a little precipitation, although not very much. It'll move off to the east, and high pressure to the north will build in again early next week with a return to sunshine, but temperatures staying a bit on the cool side. So still some sunshine left as we head through the next couple of hours. Pleasant outdoors. Get out and enjoy it if you have the chance. Then skies will be clear through this evening and tonight, and cooler. Temperatures falling off to about 6 degrees by tomorrow morning. Mostly sunny to begin the weekend tomorrow. Nice day, but September-like with high temperatures around 18. Increasing clouds on the way for tomorrow night. Lows about 9. And mostly cloudy Sunday. Some light rain or shower activity possible, although I don't think it'll ever rain very hard. The high temperatures around 18 on Sunday. Back to sunshine for Monday with a high about 17 and turning partly cloudy on Tuesday still with a high temperature around 17 degrees. And Greg, that's the way things look right now.
0: And thank you very much, Ken. You have yourself a great weekend. We'll talk to you again next week.
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0: 3 days grace, and I hate everything about you. Rock 107 with Gary Moulton, and it is that time that Hallmark always has their, you know, their countdown to Christmas. It's going to be coming up on the 16th of October. They've got a full slate, they say, new to about 34 original movies, and I'll bet you they all have to do with a kind of a lodge, or maybe it's a hotel. And somebody is losing money on the hotel and somebody else comes in who's supposed to take over and then they end up falling in love. That's just a guess.
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Imagine a world where Pink Floyd never broke up. And where Freddie Mercury still holds the crowd in the palm of his hand. Legends last forever on Rock 107, 20s classic rock.

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1: Good afternoon. Clear skies for tonight. Right now, though, 21 degrees, mostly cloudy. 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
2: Okay, it's been moved and seconded. Deferral, there's no further debate. All in favor? Carried. Unanimous. Thank you.
1: It was one of the highest attended meetings in the history of the city of Quinte West. At last night's Planning Advisory Committee, dozens of people spoke in opposition of a proposed data center at the former Saputo Dairy property. Proponents Drew North Sustainable highlighted the $320 million project, the 14 to 16 full-time jobs, local tax revenue, and the dry cooling system the site uses. Community members expressed ongoing concerns regarding potential noise, vibration, and frequency emission, environmental impacts, and strains on the power grid. Chantel spoke against the project.
3: How many people in this room do not want this data center under any circumstances? Show of hands. How many people will absolutely vote out every single one of you who approve this data center?
1: In the end, the committee voted to defer a decision on the project until a new council is elected next month. The meeting in full can be viewed at Quinte News Online. A major transformation is officially underway at the former Picton Airport. Provincial Housing Minister Rob Flack was among the dignitaries on hand to celebrate the launch of Hilltop Village, the opening phase of housing at Base 31. The long-term project represents the largest residential development in the county's history, with plans to build up to 7,500 homes and rentals over the next 30 years. Alexandra DeGasperis leads the master plan development for Base 31 Living. She says the Hilltop development is out-of-the-box thinking for Ontario.
4: Having housing typologies for people at every stage of their life and in doing housing in a way that makes a lot of sense, that brings people back to a more human level.
1: There's enough water and wastewater infrastructure in the municipality to support the first phase of the project. However, the county would need to provide more in order for further development to take place. A coroner now investigating the cause of death after a body discovered Thursday morning in Belleville. Police responding after receiving a call about a sudden death in the area of Old Highway 2 and Baybridge Road. No other information has been released, including the identity of the victim. Belleville and Northumberland County calling on Via Rail to reconsider its decision to cancel Train 641. Via Rail announcing this week that it would cancel the train effective October 25th. The service currently travels from Ottawa to Toronto Monday through Thursday, stopping in both Cobourg and Port Hope as well as Belleville, and arriving at Toronto Union Station before 9 a.m. In a release, Northumberland County says that the decision, quote, eliminates the early morning rail connection relied upon by Northumberland residents traveling west for work and other essential needs. The city of Belleville added that it was concerned about the potential impact of the broader schedule changes on travel to and from Belleville. More on this story can be found at QuinteNews.com. 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The Toronto Blue Jays kick off a vital three-game series with the Rangers tonight in Arlington, Texas. Both teams enter the contest two games back of Cleveland for the final American League wildcard spot. The Blue Jays have nine games left in the season to make up that deficit. The Quinte Riptides traveling this weekend looking for their first win of the year. They're in Windsor tomorrow to meet the St. Clair Saints. Meantime, the Trenton Golden Hawks have their home opener tonight as they welcome the Stouffville Spirit, while the Wellington Dukes host the North York Rangers, both games at 7:30. In Junior C action this evening, the Napanee Raiders welcome the Frankfurt Huskies. Week 16 of the CFL season kicks off tonight in Hamilton as the Tiger Cats face the East Division leading Montreal Alouettes. Harrison Frost starts at quarterback for Hamilton in place of Canadian Trey Ford, who was injured last week but is available as a backup. Davis Alexander set to make his 14th straight start under center for Montreal. The Toronto Tempo kick off the final four-game stretch of their inaugural WNBA season as they welcome Caitlin Clark and the Indiana Fever to Coca-Cola Coliseum. Toronto has been long eliminated from playoff contention and will be without several players, including all-star guard Marina Mabry. She's out with a right adductor injury. 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Next to Swiss Chalet on North Front Street, Belleville. Clear skies for tonight, a low of +5. Sunshine for tomorrow with a high of 18 degrees. And then cloudy with a slight chance of showers and a high of 19 for Sunday. 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
5: Good afternoon. It's a clear drive on the 401 heading in or out of Belleville and Trenton. Highway 62 and 37 are moving well from the 401 to Highway 7. Highway 49 has construction-related delays through Fish Lake Road. Highway 2 is also slow from Shannonville Road to about Brand Street. Other than that, we're incident-free. 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With the latest traffic, I'm Antonia Altabonte.
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0: Moist with Silver. Rock 107 with Gray Moulton. Well, if you take the train early from Belleville to Toronto, you're going to be a little bit later next month as Via Rail will end its early morning train service. It goes from Kingston to Belleville next month, just 2 years after the service was restored. Train 641, which usually runs Monday to Thursday from Ottawa to Toronto, will be canceled effective October 25th. It would arrive in Belleville at about 6:59 and arrive in Toronto before 9. The new schedule will see it departing Kingston at 7:40, Napanee 7:25 or 7:04 on Kingston, 7:25 in Napanee, and Belleville at 7:45. Arriving just after 9:30 to Toronto.
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12: Hey there, it's Ted Bradford, and here's why September 18th matters in rock. In 1970, iconic guitarist Jimi Hendrix passed away in London at the age of only 27. In 71, The Who secured their first and only number one album in the UK with Who's Next? In 1983, Kiss appeared publicly without their signature face paint for the first time during an MTV interview promoting Lick It Up. And finally, in 2008, the acclaimed rock documentary It Might Get Loud, featuring Jimmy Page, Jack White, and The Edge, premiered at the Toronto International Film Festival. And that's why September 18th matters in rock. I'm Ted. Rock on.

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0: You can love a bad name. It's Bon Jovi. Greg Moulton in for Rick Kevin with sunshine, clear skies tonight, and sunny tomorrow with a high of 18, chance of showers on Sunday.
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0: You two, Street of Dreams, heading up to 6 o'clock, just about ramping things up for me. I'll talk to you again tomorrow at noon. 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

0: Hang tight. Time to flip the record over. Side B is all queued up on the Rock 107 turntable. And we drop the needle right after this.
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